take the moment, make it real. 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Take the moment, make it real. Give me something I can feel.

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He was in a bind because he was way behind and he was willing to make a deal. When he came across this young man sawing on a fiddle and playing it hot, and the devil jumped up on a hickory stump and said, "Boy, let me tell you what. I guess you didn't know it, but I'm a fiddle player too. And if you'd care to take a dare, I'll make a bet with you. Now, you play pretty good fiddle, boy, but give the devil his due. I bet a fiddle of gold against your soul, because I think I'm better than you." The boy said, "My name's Johnny, and it might be a sin, but I'll take your bet, and you're going to regret, because

The devil bowed his head because he knew that he'd been beat. And he laid that golden fiddle on the ground at Johnny's feet. Johnny said, "Devil, just come on back if you ever want to try again. 'Cause I told you once, you son of a..."

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2: Would you like to play the piano? 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Here. Play your flute. Let's play the right end. That's the wrong end. That's it. Yeah. Hit C above G.

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1: See what they can do on the planet all day long without any white people there. They could drink in the beauty of this planet. It would affect their vibrations. For the better, of course.

another place in the universe, up under different stars. That would be where the altered destiny would come in. Equation-wise, the first thing to do is to consider time as officially ended. We work on the other side of time. We bring them here through either isotope teleportation, transmolecularization, or better still, teleport the whole planet here through

other species, Terracalia. We're about to get into this thing called religion and politics. It's getting me high, I need another fix. 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
0: You're busted, love.

And I'm not sure what this is all about. As we watch the waves crashing in and out.